0: It's Brant and Sherry on the river.
1: Sometimes you ask God for things and you just got to be patient. We're told to wait on him a lot. Mm-hmm. I mean, it's not like a secret. What's going on? Like, we're told waiting. But there's a great scripture. This is so good. And it's in Isaiah. It says, those who wait on the Lord shall renew their strength. They shall mount up with wings like eagles. They shall run and not be weary. They shall walk and not faint. I love that, because think about how eagles, if you observe them up there in the sky. Watch an eagle sometime. They're not flapping. They're not flapping their wings like crazy to stay afloft. Mm-hmm. They're up there. Their wings are just soaring. Like there's another power that's involved. They're on the currents of the wind. But this is telling us we'll be like that and we won't grow weary. Waiting on the Lord is like that.
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14: The River Weather.
15: Clouds for the overnight hours and maybe a shower will be in the low 70s, and then a few scattered afternoon showers and maybe a thunderstorm on Thursday. Pretty warm again. We're headed for the upper 80s. Rain and thunderstorms will be likely most of the day on Friday. It'll be cloudy with mid 80s. I'm meteorologist Steve Hamilton.
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1: Okay, we do hot takes here. Hot takes. Mm-hmm. I got one. Yes. And if you have one, it's 855-90-BRANT is the number, but I got one.
2: Okay, let's hear it.
1: New hot take.
2: Okay.
1: People who don't order the thing, the food thing, they don't order it.
2: Right.
1: And then they eat that thing off your plate.
2: Uh-huh.
1: Because you did order it.
2: Sure.
1: They're like, oh, I don't like donuts, or I'm not a donut person. And then, hey, let me have some of your... No.
2: Uh-huh.
1: That's like, should be taken into custody.
2: Who's taken into custody?
1: The person... Like, if you didn't order fries, but now you're leaning over and taking my fries...
2: Yes. What if that person is your spouse?
1: Look... I'm a law and order guy.
2: Okay. I just want to be clear on what we're saying.
1: I feel like after one scared straight experience,
2: leave those fries alone.
1: Right, when they get out.
2: This is a hot take.
1: Yeah.
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0: praying.
1: It's Brant and Sherry on the river.
2: Just want to give you an update on my campaign. 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
1: Oh, yeah. I know that you've been discouraged as of late.
3: Oh,
1: things
3: so
1: looking
3: much
1: up.
3: Going on.
1: Yes, there's a lot going
3: news
1: on.
3: News everywhere.
1: Yeah. I thought so, that's why you postponed it to 2042.
2: I have, but I still got to get it moving here. And I have to issue a retraction because I thought we had a second endorsement, and it turned out it was the same guy.
1: Oh, no. What?
2: So it's still just Tom. I had misread an email.
1: Oh, okay.
2: I thought we had picked up another one, and I falsely reported it.
1: So you thought you had two Toms? I don't understand.
2: I thought I had two endorsements, but then I looked, that's Tom again.
1: That's Tom again was just
2: so
1: saying.
2: Still,
1: so, okay, so we still have the one endorsement.
2: Yeah.
1: Okay.
2: But it's not
1: that's
2: quite
1: fine.
2: The...
1: Not the momentum you were looking
2: yeah,
1: for.
2: Yeah, quite the bandwagon effect I was hoping for.
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12: Clouds for the overnight hours and maybe a shower will be in the low 70s, and then a few scattered afternoon showers and maybe a thunderstorm on Thursday. Pretty warm again. We're headed for the upper 80s. Rain and thunderstorms will be likely most of the day on Friday. It'll be cloudy with mid 80s. I'm meteorologist Steve Hamilton.
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1: By request, somebody wanted to hear this again.
2: Okay.
1: And I thought, you know what? I'll do this. Even though we talked about it like last week.
2: Mm-hmm.
1: It's so important. We know things can get weird, right? I mean, they have. It's also possible that things could get worse. I'm not saying that to panic you. I'm saying things could get really weird. And I happen to think that they will get weird.
2: Mm-hmm.
1: Weirder.
2: Mm-hmm.
1: All that said, Jesus spends a good portion of John chapter 16 talking about to his friends how things are going to get really weird and crazy and bad.
2: Mm-hmm.
1: And he concludes it by saying, I've told you these things so that in me you will have peace.
2: Hmm.
1: In this world you will have trouble, but take heart, I have overcome the world. So he's saying things are going to get crazy, and take heart because you can still have peace because I've overcome the world.
0: And it's also peace, the fact that he told me.
1: Right.
0: So he must be controlling it because he told me it was going to be this way.
1: Yeah. I can't help but think that. So it's not a matter of, oh, what if things get worse or not? Okay, well, maybe they will, maybe they won't. But you can have peace either way.
2: Mm-hmm.
1: It depends on who we trust. And it was really, really cool for me to see that that's how he ends it. Like, yeah. But I've overcome the world. So, you can take heart.
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0: The river. We're Brant and Sherry.
1: So I'm mulling this over. I heard somebody say this, that they're a little suspicious of people who only love their friends.
0: Only love their friends. What is... Okay.
1: Because they may not really know what love actually is yet.
0: Hmm.
1: And I thought about that. I think that's true. There's something there. Like Jesus talked about, look, you do stuff for the people you that are around you for whatever reason. They can pay you back.
0: He definitely did say that. Yeah.
1: Yeah. He talked about do it for the people who can't. And also loving your enemies, which is something that he did vividly. Like the mafia loves their family, right?
0: Yeah.
1: I mean, loving people who can give back to us feelings or like their blood relatives or like people who are good to us. Mm-hmm. That can just be like a contract relationship. It's just like I give, you give. Mm-hmm. But somebody who's draining you or hurts you or bothers you, like to love them. Now we're talking.
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8: For the overnight hours and maybe a shower, we'll be in the low 70s, and then a few scattered afternoon showers and maybe a thunderstorm on Thursday. Pretty warm again. We're headed for the upper 80s. Rain and thunderstorms will be likely most of the day on Friday. It'll be cloudy with mid-80s. I'm meteorologist Steve Hamilton.
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2: When you think about who you are, Chances are, if I asked you, so who are you? Tell me about yourself. Or if you asked me, I'd go back probably over some resume points or something. Mm-hmm. Well, I did this and I did that and I got this family and here's where I am at present and here's my past. Mm-hmm. I don't know if God would answer the same question if we asked, who am I to him? I don't think he'd go back over the old resume that we have.
1: In defining us?
2: No, I think he's looking at our future. I think he's looking at your future. I don't think who we are. I think who we're becoming is really the big issue. It's the issue. Who am I becoming? And then how I approach that affects how I'm going to approach today. Same thing with you. Like who? That's what he's really interested in.
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0: On the nights you fall in all the pieces, you can bring your lonely heart to Jesus. What if I told you that I believe it?
1: We're Brent and Sherry on Uplifting and Encouraging the River.
2: Okay, this is a sci-fi question. We love doing this because sci-fi helps clarify stuff. We think about things deeply. Good sci-fi does, and I'm a fan. So I like having these sci-fi questions where an alien gives you a deal and you decide whether or not you want to take it.
1: Right.
2: So are you ready for this?
3: Okay.
2: Aliens want to give you a deal. You know how they like to charge IQ points?
1: Sure, wheel and deal with your intelligence.
2: They'll charge you one IQ point if you want to take this deal. That's it.
1: Okay.
2: So just a slight bit of your intelligence. And in exchange for that, you will have green lights for the rest of your life. Just one IQ point and you will always hit green lights for the rest of your, your days on this earth.
1: Wow.
3: You know, as tempting as that is, as a mother of young children, there's so many times when I need a red light so I can turn around to pick up somebody's baby doll or sippy cup, so I think I'm going to have to stick with my red light.
1: Okay, makes sense. Yes.
2: Yeah, it gives you a little chance.
1: Yeah, a little breather.
2: Yeah.
1: Okay.
2: Makes sense, and it's good to hang on to all the IQ points. It helps.
1: For the same reason.
2: Yeah. A mom, either dad or
1: it's
2: whatever.
1: My understanding, the kids are snatching them all the time.
2: Yeah, they take them away.
3: Yeah.
2: They are new to our planet, and they like to snatch your IQ points as well.
1: That's what I hear.
2: Yeah.
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11: For the overnight hours and maybe a shower, we'll be in the low 70s, and then a few scattered afternoon showers and maybe a thunderstorm on Thursday. Pretty warm again. We're headed for the upper 80s. Rain and thunderstorms will be likely most of the day on Friday. It'll be cloudy with mid-80s. I'm meteorologist Steve Hamilton.
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0: It's Brant and Sherry on the river.
1: Okay, here we go. Sci-fi question. Think about this. Kick this around with your friends or whatever. Mm-hmm. I always like to have aliens give you a deal, and you have to decide whether or not you want to take it.
2: Mm-hmm.
1: Okay, so we got this time it's Candy on the phone. Candy, you ready for this sci-fi question?
3: Okay.
1: It's this. Aliens want to make a deal with you, and they will charge you one IQ point for this. So you'll be one IQ point not as intelligent.
3: okay.
1: You're already intelligent, but you'd be one IQ point less. But what you get, the deal they're offering is all the lights that you hit for the rest of your life will be green in traffic. For the rest of your life, you'll hit nothing but green lights. Mm. You'll just be a smidge not as smart. Just a little smidge.
3: Think I would have to just decline that offer. I live in a rural area, so we don't have a lot of traffic lights to begin with.
1: Good point.
3: So I don't know that it would be such a great trade-off.
1: Good point.
0: Okay.
1: Makes total sense.
0: Keep your smarts.
1: I'm with you, too. I wouldn't do it.
3: Yeah, I'll keep my smarts. Yeah.
1: Red lights are when you can stop and think about things. It gives me a chance to think.
3: Yeah, red lights. I get to sing along with the music on the radio.
1: Totally.
0: Oh, that's nice.
1: Yep. In the radio business, we like red lights. We want everybody to be trapped at the intersections in their cars.
3: Yes.
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0: Rachel Purcell on Uplifting and Encouraging the River. I'm producer Mike. It can be really easy to play the comparison game, even as a Christian. It's kind of a natural reaction, and it's something I find myself doing a lot. And sometimes it can even get in the way of our fellowship with other Christians. When, like, I know in my life, I see other people accomplish great things for God, and I'm like, I could never do that. You know, preaching in front of large crowds, giving huge amounts of money to help people in need. Sometimes it can feel like I don't measure up to what others can do. But the good thing is, no matter who you are, God sees you. Even when it may seem like you're not making a major difference, because God sees everything that you do for Him, even in the quiet moments. Something small, like taking back someone's grocery cart to the cart return, paying for a stranger's meal, or even just offering an encouraging word at the right moment can change a life and make a big difference. Just being there for someone and giving them someone to talk to and listening to them can make a big difference. And I've seen this happen several times in my life when God has blessed something small, even when it felt like I didn't really do very much. And a great reminder of this is Galatians 6:9, which says, "Let us not become weary in doing good, for at the proper time we will reap a harvest if we do not give up."
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0: My name is Joe from Columbus, Ohio, and I am the river. Well, the big thing for me is, like, it gives me the ability to, like, really focus in and just get ready to handle whatever chaos I'm going to feel at work. And then if I ever have a bad day at work, it gives me that opportunity to unwind and relax. Just let that stress and that tension out.
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3: The inventive human mind is quite able to imagine something that doesn't exist, put a name on it, and then talk about it thereafter as if it were something real. The weather has not escaped this sort of treatment. All that talk you hear about quote-unquote normal weather amounts to a comparison of genuine weather with phantom weather. Every day of the year, the weather report has something to say about normal weather. Some element of the weather is either above or below normal. The comparison may be made in virtually any category. Rainfall, temperature, sunshine, relative humidity, or what have you. In all this talk about normal weather, there is an undertone that what is normal is familiar to everybody, and that normal weather is recognizable when it comes along. But nothing could be farther from the truth. By and large, normal weather never happens. In Hartford, Connecticut, for example, the normal temperature of August is 71.3 degrees. But you can search the weather records back to 1905, and you will not find one single August in Hartford with an average temperature of 71.3. Instead, the August average ranges from 61 all the way up to 81. It works the same way with rainfall. Normal Chicago rainfall is 36.9 inches a year, but not one year since 1905 has Chicago actually received that amount of rain. The rainfall as actually delivered has ranged from 22 inches all the way up to 50. More in a moment.
4: 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I'm Green Gobbler, the only clog dissolver you need. 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Guaranteed or your money back. 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Green Gobbler. Let the gobbler get it.
3: The weather record of Washington, D.C. shows that not once in 140 years of record has the annual normal temperature or the annual normal rainfall ever actually been achieved. Instead, these elements of the weather have been consistently abnormal year after year, and the weather behaves in this manner every place. Normal weather is a fiction, a mathematical concept that is no more real than that other fabrication of the statistician, the average man. A normal temperature figure is obtained by adding together the temperature figures for 30 years at one place and then dividing by 30. The result is the average or normal temperature for those 30 years. It includes the cold years and the warm years and everything in between. All the excesses, up or down, are figured in. The same system is used for all other weather measurements. Yet the weather itself, as actually delivered, goes on without any regard at all for what is supposed to be normal. Nevertheless, this artificial concept of normal weather does have its place. It provides a valuable point of reference for understanding the current behavior of the climate. Also, it aids in the comparison of the weather's performance from one year to the next. The figures on normal weather currently being used in the U.S. have been worked out on the basis of what the weather did from 1991 through 2020. Meanwhile, if the temperature and rainfall any place behaved exactly according to normal for an entire month, the Weather Service would have a word to describe it, all right. They would have to call it most abnormal. Almanac this morning here on the Farm Hour. As always, hope you enjoyed and hope you'll stay tuned.
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3: A quick look now at your 5-day weather forecast here on the Farm Hour, brought to you this Thursday morning by C&L Shoes. Open Tuesday through Friday from 9 to 6 each day, Saturdays 9 to 3, and then closed on Sundays and Mondays. 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Well, we'll see a mix of sun and clouds today. Expected thunderstorms this afternoon, another hot and humid one, with a high today of 90. Cloudy tonight, still some thunderstorms lingering for the evening, a warm and humid night with a low of 68. Friday's weather, bright sunshine, possibility of a thunderstorm popping up with a humid high of 80. And then for the weekend, Saturday, humid still with a sun-cloud mix and a high of 77. Sunday, sunny, less humid with a high of 76. And then sunny skies on Monday with a high of 78. That's your 5-day forecast here on the Farm Hour, brought to you again by C&L Shoes, carrying a full line of Carhartt workwear, plus Red Wing boots and Thorogood shoes. 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

0: 521 or visit online at ebertsseeds.com. Ohio Farm Bureau is encouraging cattle producers to make their voices heard following the recently announced 90-day suspension of the tariff rate quota on imported ground beef. Whitney Bowers is Director of State Policy and Grassroots Engagement with Ohio Farm Bureau.
1: I think Ohio Farm Bureau, on behalf of Ohio's farmers, are disappointed to learn that the administration's plans to kind of flood the zone, as I call it, with hundreds of millions of pounds of additional foreign raised beef is problematic, because despite high beef prices in grocery stores, which we're all consumers as well, we all know that farmers are price takers, not price makers. So those prices paid to farmers for their cattle have actually fallen sharply within the past 2 months. We're also dealing with just some compound effects of packing plants shutting down across the U.S. So it is certainly an interesting time to not only be in agriculture, but to be producing beef in the U.S.
0: That's Whitney Bowers with Ohio Farm Bureau. If you need to brush up on your sheep shearing skills, Allison Kenny has this report for you.
2: The Ohio State University Department of Animal Sciences and OSU Extension are inviting sheep producers to sharpen their skills at the 2026 Fall Statewide Ohio Sheep Shearing School, September 18th and the 19th at JDC Livestock in Hebron. 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For the Ohio AgNet, I'm Allison Kinney reporting.
0: Thanks so much, Allison. Markets and analysis next as the Ohio AgNet continues. 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I'm Ty Higgins, and this morning's market analysis is brought to you by Louis Dreyfus Company in Upper Sandusky, now open to receive soybeans. 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
3: Markets continue to try and reconcile a nearly overbought chart position on both corn and soybeans, but we're also seeing a lack of new news going into an extended holiday weekend and the unwillingness by most market participants to step in and add any risk through the three-day holiday weekend. Remember, the next WASD, the September WASD, is a week from Friday after we come back from that long holiday break. I'm Ryan Martin.
0: Thank you, Ryan. 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September corn, 518 a bushel, down 3/4. December down 2.5 at 541. Soybeans for November down 0.25 at 1310 a bushel. December wheat down 1.75 at 772.25. Yesterday, live cattle lower by 92 to 190. Lean hogs higher by 12 to 60. 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
4: Cy Young is arguably the greatest pitcher of all time, amassing 511 wins in his career. For all of the success he had in professional baseball, it never seemed to change the man who grew up in rural Newcomerstown, Ohio.
6: He never had a lot of money, but he was happy on the farm, training dogs, hunting, did some fishing. Just a down-to-earth individual.
4: John Arant shares the story of Cy Young from Cy's hometown. The fourth full weekend in June, this town has a festival to honor the Major League great, as well as those who have earned the coveted Cy Young Award, given annually to each league's best pitcher.
6: We have the Cy Young Festival. We try to work with Major League Baseball and agents on getting past Cy Young winners to visit us and be Grand Marshal of the parade, speak at a luncheon, and do autograph sessions after the parade.
4: John can rattle off an impressive list of Cy Young winners who have come to this small town to lead the parade and honor the man whose name is on the award they earned.
6: Dwight Gooden was popular here. Vida Blue, Black Jack McDowell. We've had Brett Saberhagen, Fergie Jenkins. Eric Gagne of the Dodgers was here a couple of years ago.
4: Cy Young died in 1955 at the age of 88. His hometown is his resting place.
6: Buried at Pioli Cemetery. Pioli is a small community about 6 to 7 miles outside of Newcomerstown. And he and his wife are buried out there along with several members of her family.
4: Although Cy's accomplishments were achieved in the earliest years of Major League Baseball, what he accomplished is still revered by players today, as evidenced by the many Cy Young winners that travel to this town each year. Traveling the countryside in Newcomerstown, Ohio, I'm Andrew McCray.
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9: 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Katie Collins and her husband Taylor bought 600 acres of dried up river bottom land near Fredericksburg, Texas in 2017.
11: Less than 0.5% of organic matter in our soil. We took water infiltration tests all around the property, and there was not a single water infiltration test that infiltrated.
9: In short, it was a mess. Collins says they put bison on the property to help restore the grasslands. They took additional steps to regenerate the land, and not long after, a dried up creek began to flow again. Collins gets a little emotional when talking about the rejuvenation.

0: Kindness is built into all land. And it's our job as stewards to really just get out of the way and to work with our land.
1: 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I'm Daryl Anderson.
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11: 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I'm Ty Higgins. 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Ohio Farm Bureau is encouraging cattle producers to make their voices heard following the recently announced 90-day suspension of the tariff rate quota on imported ground beef. Whitney Bowers is Director of State Policy and Grassroots Engagement with Ohio Farm Bureau.
12: I think Ohio Farm Bureau, on behalf of Ohio's farmers, are disappointed to learn that the administration's plans to kind of flood the zone, as I call it, with hundreds of millions of pounds of additional foreign raised beef is problematic, because despite high beef prices in grocery stores, which we're all consumers as well, we all know that farmers are price takers, not price makers. So those prices paid to farmers for their cattle have actually fallen sharply within the past 2 months. And, you know, we're also dealing with just some compound effects of packing plants shutting down across the U.S. So it is certainly an interesting time to not only be in agriculture, but to be producing beef in the U.S.
11: 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Here's Ryan Martin.
13: Through the balance of today, I think we have to watch for some afternoon and evening showers and thunderstorms coming out of Michigan and the Great Lakes down through northern parts of the state. And especially as we head towards sunset, they can even make it into southeastern parts of Ohio. So a decent amount of moisture here for the near term, but then we have a better chances of rain and thunderstorms for tomorrow, for Saturday, and even into Sunday morning. Combined over the multi-day stretch, 1/4 to 1 inch rainfall totals are likely. 1.5 inches can happen in a few spots, and we're going to be seeing coverage coverage around 80 to 90% of Ohio by the time we get to Sunday midday. We clear out Sunday evening, and we are quite pleasant for Labor Day on Monday, staying dry and pleasant through Tuesday and early Wednesday. A frontal boundary slides through at midweek next week, brings a chance of some rain, but we go back to drier and more pleasant weather behind it through the week of the 14th. I'm Ryan Martin.
11: Ryan, thank you. Let's check in with our weekly update from the Ohio Soybean Council and your checkoff dollars at work. Here's Dusty Sonnenberg.
14: Joining me today is Mike Steenhook. Mike is Executive Director of the Soy Transportation Coalition. We'd like to start off and talk about the Union Pacific Norfolk Southern Railway merger that's been proposed and sort of an on and off again with some of the different processes they have to go through with revisions to the application. I know concern out there deals with the concept of healthy competition and potential shipping rate increases. Where does the Surface Transportation Board put their focus?
15: Really, the key word that the Surface Transportation Board is going to be focused on is the word enhance, whether it'll enhance competition, not maintain competition, enhance competition. And that's a pretty significant threshold that Union Pacific and Norfolk Southern is going to have to achieve. Because when you're talking about all of a sudden creating what will be by far the largest railroad, it'll be hard for them to be able to articulate how this is going to enhance competition. You know, usually a competitive environment exists when you've got a lot of parity among the participants, that they can compete against each other. And when you have one who potential railroad that's going to be by far larger than the remainder of the railroads, that's going to be a challenge for them to make that argument. They're certainly focused on that. They're trying to do so. But then one of the concerns that a lot of agricultural shippers, a lot of more broad shippers throughout the economy have voiced is, and even the railroads are certainly conceding this, that if this merger were allowed to proceed, it would provide such a strong gravitational pull for additional mergers within the rail industry, most likely BNSF Railway and CSX Railway. And so that's something we really have to wrestle with. Is that a future we want? And so there's a lot of things to be discussed and debated as we move forward.
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16: 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The school is open to all experience levels, from beginners looking to learn the basics to seasoned shearers hoping to improve efficiency and technique. 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
18: Welcome back on the Ohio AgNet. I'm Joe Everett. Some new technology is coming into Farmer's Toolbox this coming year for the 2027 planting season. And today I'm visiting with Bill Bowers with Bayer today. And Bill, always great to visit with you.
19: Great to be back, Joe. Thanks for having me around.
18: Today I wanted to talk about a new product that you guys are offering for the farmers this next coming season. Let's talk about that.
19: Sure thing. Just approved by the EPA July 26 by the trade name of Conventro. It's a difluphenican product that we're rolling out to help farmers in the battle against water hemp and Palmer amaranth.
18: You guys have brought this product forward because you found something that farmers need. And tell some of the advantages of using this product.
19: I think anybody in row crops today understands the challenge of water hemp and Palmer amaranth. Conventro is a group 12, which is not a new technology, but new to Midwestern row crops. There's some older group 12s using cotton and peanuts, but this is something very novel to corn and soybean production. It only does one thing, but it does it very well, and that is prevent the emergence of water hemp and Palmer amaranth. And as those two continue to strengthen and diversify, you know, their defenses against whatever it is we throw at it, we now have a targeted bullet to go after that weed species and prevent them from coming up in our corn and soybean fields.
18: And as we talk about this new product coming online, what's kind of the perfect window you like to see this applied?
19: Conventro is going to be a pre-emergent only. So we can run it in the burn down. We like spring applied close to planting as possible, but has to be within 3 days of planting. This spring, the planters got way ahead of the sprayers, and we all had to rethink our residual programs for our burn down. We can't have that happen with this because it is pre-emergent only. So the closer we can get to that planting date with our application date, the better success we'll have with the product.
18: And as we move forward with adding this product to guys' lineups for next year, this isn't something that's really replacing anything. It's something that we're adding to farmers' toolboxes.
19: And that's a fantastic point. Like I said, this only does one thing very well, and that is prevent our amaranths from germinating. So it's going to be an addition to our burn down program. The benefit to the grower is perhaps we can prevent rescue treatments later on, very costly rescue treatments later on in the season. If we can prevent water hemp from germinating at all, take the pressure off of that post-pass, that's where the savings and the true value of the product will come in, is the investment in the post-pass. So it is an additional product to the burn down. We've got great tank mix results. Of course, everyone's got their own mix and jar test and follow the label and all the wonderful things. But the way we've been working with it for the past 4 years is tank mix it in that burn down program, crowd your planting date as close as possible, and that really takes the emergence pressure of these amaranth products off that post pass and leads to clean soybean fields and corn fields at the end of the season.
18: I know we still have this harvest season yet to go, and we're already talking about for next year. What's kind of the planting process guys need to be thinking about as we're moving towards that 2027 planting season?
19: Well, as we get through harvest, December starts prepay, right? And instead of hitting rinse and repeat on our chemistry programs, let's sit down with our chemistry vendors and have a more comprehensive conversation on what that mix needs to look like going in. And maybe this isn't necessarily an every acre product, but it could be that problem acre product. So if you've got a couple fields that you really need to hammer back those water hemp populations, let's talk about what that looks like. Let's talk about timing, rates, application, what your current tank mix is, and make sure you've got a comprehensive plan going into 27 to tackle those problem fields. And let's clean these bean fields up and put water hemp into history books.
18: Well, thank you. I've been visiting with Bill Bowers with Bayer today, and thanks for your time.
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11: 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Here's Ryan Martin.
13: Grain markets yesterday were choppy, quite choppy. We started deeply in the red, fought our way back for a while over the midday hours. We were mostly higher, led by wheat. And then it all kind of fell apart in the afternoon. So it'll be interesting to see how we finish the week here today and tomorrow. Markets were higher on a little bit of a weakness that was offset by user purchases amid ongoing U.S. yield talk and yield risk. Rhetoric from Russia this week is centered on vengeance for recent Ukraine attacks. So there's nothing we're going to be coming out of the Black Sea region. Strong importer demand for U.S. corn has been missing in recent weeks, but China has been back in buying more beans. Ethanol production week on week, down 1 million gallons from the prior week, but up 3% year on year. USDA is no longer expected to revise downward the U.S. industrial corn use. I'm Ryan Martin.
11: 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September corn down 3/4 at 518 a bushel. December 541 down by 2.5. At last check, November soybeans down a half penny at 13.09 3/4. Jan beans 13.24 1/2 and down a half penny. And wheat for December down 2.25 at 7.71 3/4. After yesterday's trade, October live cattle off $1.90 at 2.10.17. Feeder cattle for October 3.14.37 down by 1.02. And October lean hogs 12 cents to the plus side at 83.77. More of today's farm news, markets, and weather at OhioAgNet.com. I'm Ty Higgins. We'll see you down the road.
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23: A quick look now at your five-day weather forecast here on the Farm Hour, brought to you this Thursday morning by C&L Shoes. Open Tuesday through Friday from 9 to 6 each day, Saturdays 9 to 3, and then closed on Sundays and Mondays. 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Well, we'll see a mix of sun and clouds today. Expected thunderstorms this afternoon, another hot and humid one with a high today of 90. Cloudy tonight, still some thunderstorms lingering for the evening. A warm and humid night with a low of 68. Friday's weather, bright sunshine. Possibility of a thunderstorm popping up with a humid high of 80. And then for the weekend, Saturday, humid still with a sun-cloud mix and a high of 77. Sunday, sunny, less humid with a high of 76. And then sunny skies on Monday with a high of 78. That's your five-day forecast here on the Farm Hour, brought to you again by C&L Shoes, carrying a full line of Carhartt workwear, plus Red Wing boots and Thoroughgood shoes. 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
3: Good morning. 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Grain markets finished lower on Wednesday, September 2nd, as traders took profits following the strong rally to begin the week. Corn futures trade on both sides of unchanged before closing moderately lower. Market pulled back after reaching new contracts highs earlier in the session as traders waited for updated private estimates of the size of the U.S. corn crop. Declining crop ratings and concerns about late season yield losses continued to be an underlying support. Soybeans also moved lower after Tuesday's sharp rally. Profit-taking weighed in on the market, while losses in soybean oil added some additional pressure. Soybean futures remain supported by declining crop conditions and concerns that August weather may have reduced yield potential in parts of the Midwest. Chicago wheat futures closed lower as the market took a breather following its recent six-day rally. However, continued attacks on Black Sea ports and uncertainty surrounding grain shipments from Ukraine and Russia remain supportive concerns for the wheat market. The closing grain markets on Wednesday, September 2nd, found December corn futures finishing at 542.5. That's down 3.5. March 27 corn futures finished at 557, down 3.25. November soybean futures closed at 1308, down 9 cents. January 2027 soybeans finished at 1323.5, down 9.25 cents. December Chicago wheat finished at 774.75. That was down 7.75. March 27 wheat futures finished at 791.25, down 6.25. 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
24: Do you ever wish someone understood how you felt? 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The old song says, does Jesus care when my heart hurts? The truth is, he does. In fact, the Gospel of Matthew tells us when Jesus saw the crowds, he had compassion on them because they were harassed and helpless like sheep without a shepherd. That verse actually means that Jesus hurt deeply for the people in the crowd because he wanted to help them, and he wants to help you in your pain. He doesn't put you down, he lifts you up. He doesn't hassle you, he heals you in your brokenness. But you got to turn to him and receive his forgiveness based on what he did for you through his death and his resurrection. Why not turn to him today, my friend? I'm Bob Fetterhoff with A Minute with the Master from Walk the Bible Ministries in Worcester, Ohio.
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0: Welcome into the Rivers Fall Share-a-thon. It's happening right now, and you are listening at the right time. I'm Josh, along with Joy. Thanks for hanging out. And I'm going to say it in advance. Thanks for giving. The Mega Match has launched. It's a $25,000 dollar-for-dollar match, and it happens in steps. 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You kind of get the idea, right? 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
1: What most people give is about $180. That would be instantly doubled. You're $15 a month. So if you're wondering where to start, that's where most people are. That's how the Rivers always existed. There's not a millionaire in the background going, you guys just do whatever you need. I'm just going to cash flow. Uh-huh. Which actually we're grateful for, because while it sounds easier to have a millionaire or two in the background, it would mean the ministry wouldn't be yours. Right. And so there's something I think more special when we get to link arms together and you are actually a part of every story you hear. And right now, Josh, when we're looking for some leaders, a gift of $2,000 is really needed if we're going to hit this step in the Mega Match. And that $1,000, that's you. Because when you give it $1,000, what you're really doing, the imagery is, you're standing in the gap for people who need the river, mm-hmm. but they're just not able to give right now. Think about that person in your life that's grieving, that person who's fighting a cancer battle, that person who is looking for a job and is struggling. As you think about them, there's so many people like that that lean on the river as their lifeline. When you give $1,000, you're making sure the river is there for them day in and day out, and that it's there for you.
0: 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And this does not just keep on going. 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
5: Time now for a local Sports Ohio report. Guardians and Blue Jays play the rubber match of their series this afternoon after Toronto whipped Cleveland 11-0 last night. Guardians blank for the 14th time this year, Joey Cantillo the loss. NBA, Clippers owner Steve Ballmer suspended for a year. The team ordered to forfeit 5 first-round picks and was fined $30 million by the league, all for circumventing the salary cap in rules involving former star Kawhi Leonard. Mike Breckenridge, 104.5, The River.
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1: This is step one in the Mega Match. 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Some folks have just gotten in, so Joy, we've got an update here. I want to say thanks to Greg and Ann, each of them with $10 a month. 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
2: Well, Cindy, who gave, said the river came to me in a very hard time. I can't even imagine the station not being there for me and for others, and that's why I give. You give to things that matter to you. You make time for the things that matter to you, and you obviously use the river. You're here right now. And so if you've never invested before, let this be the day that you try it. The reason that I know it'll be a good experience is because people give and then they give again and again and again.
1: You keep
2: and they
1: back.
2: Love the experience that they have. Yeah. Nobody's like, you know, I think I want my money back. I suddenly hate the river. I mean, that's not how it goes. People are like, actually, I think I want to give more because they see the impact they can have on people who are hurting all across Ohio. And if we got the gift that we've been asking for, praying for, Josh, that $2,000 gift, that leadership gift, it would crush this step, and we would be able to move on towards what can be a $25,000 impact this morning. And so if you were considering doing a leadership gift, $1,000, $2,000, it's so needed. Now is your moment. You'll be the one to complete this step. You'll be the one that we've been hoping for as each person has given over the last hour. Go to givetotheriver.com. I know you didn't plan on doing this morning.
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5: 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Guardians and Blue Jays play the rubber match of their series this afternoon after Toronto whipped Cleveland 11-0 last night. Guardians blank for the 14th time this year, Joey Cantillo the loss. NBA, Clippers owner Steve Ballmer suspended for a year. The team ordered to forfeit 5 first-round picks and was fined $30 million by the league, all for circumventing the salary cap in rules involving former star Kawhi Leonard. Mike Breckenridge, 104.5, The River.
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0: Oh my goodness, oh my goodness. Okay, it's gonna happen. I promise it's gonna happen. Here we go.
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2: 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And she said, I'm asking for prayer for my son-in-law. 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Oh, I'm always praying that God will keep him safe. 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And maybe there's somebody on your heart as you're starting today that you're thinking about, that you're praying about. Tell us how to lift you up too. 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
0: Thank you.
2: 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Joy, I can't even read when I get this excited. Okay,
0: Joy's not from Ohio. So the first time I saw Bell Fountain, I was like, Belle Fountain? Like, is that French? Like, what is that? So it's Bell Fountain.
2: Someone gave from France.
0: Yeah, right. And Tara from French Ohio, Bell Fountain. Never given before.
2: Tara.
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0: So you are needed. 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
2: I think we're getting too excited, and I don't think we're saying how to give in an effective manner because we're speeding through it because we're so excited and stressed. Let me tell you the number
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0: I just got home a month ago from doing 3 years in prison, and I listen to you guys every day, and God has blessed me through your music and your message. And today, because of God and because of you guys, I was able to give to the river and become part of the ministry. I'm just so grateful. There's probably somebody that's listening that needs to hear that no matter what, God can make a way. Through people like you, He's made a way for me. I have a great job. I have a great family. And God is good, man. God is really good. I'm excited to be a part of this ministry and do work for the community. I love you guys.
1: Terry can say with pride, I am the river. And because of your generosity, he said it in his comments there after he gave. It's because of you, God reached him with the river in prison. And now out of that part of his life, God is rebuilding things step by step for him, and it's because of people like you. So thank you, and thanks, Terry, for your support and for giving. This is the River's Fall Share-a-thon. 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
1: Yeah,
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1: right?
2: want as much time as possible, but it's not slowing down. 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I'm asking you to just jump in, picturing your best gift instantly doubled because of this challenge. 800-609-1049. 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
1: 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And I love what Terry said. He was so excited to give. He was like, I could finally do this. I wanted to do this for so long. Today's the day. Let's go. Like, he's popping off like firecrackers and stuff. Like, he was jazzed, man. And so I hope you're excited too, because God, like, with him, every day is take your kid to work day. He wants you to come with him and I know, and do what he's doing and be involved where he is. And that's the river. So you are needed now. Thanks to Catherine. She's in Centerburg. 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
6: 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Chevron said Wednesday the joint venture plans include investing more than $7 billion over the next 5 years, more than doubling production to approximately 600,000 barrels a day. 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

0: 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That's okay. We got a couple ways you can give. 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And every day, songs provide hope and encouragement to people all over Ohio, many of which are in desperate need for a reminder that God is still good, even through the hard seasons. We actually heard from our friend John, who said that the river's been there through the good times and the bad times, like the Bible says, and I want to give my first and my best to a ministry that helps my family immensely. Thank you so much for all that you do. It's the songs, it's the stories, it's the concerts and the events that show people who Jesus really is. And it's able to happen because listeners like you over the last five decades believe so much in the ministry of the River that you give sacrificially. 800-609-1049. Right now, some friends in Canal Winchester, they're putting their money where their mouth is. We believe it. We believe it so much. We want to walk alongside you as well. There's $3,700 remaining in this dollar-for-dollar match. 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Can you take $2,000 of that and move the river closer to the goal by the end of the week? 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

0: It's the Rivers Fall Share-a-thon, down to the final few hours of it. Still not fully funded yet. There still is a need. So some friends of the river came together. They said, we're going to match every gift up to $4,000. Anonymous giver in Galloway, Deb in Westerville, Renee in Powell. Thank you so much.
1: It's like girls' night. You know, it's like
0: well, we don't know who the anonymous giver is.
1: It's true, but still, I'm thinking like the girlfriends got together and like, you know what, let's do a thing. But I want to leave my name out of it. Like one of them is like, no, don't put my name on this. But regardless, such incredible work that's being done. Thank you for the encouragement and for the matching gift. Now let's match it. Yep. Let's go and get this thing done.
0: Yep. So there, thank you so much to Dave for his $500 gift. Carmen coming in with her best gift at $50. Thank you so much. Anita, Amy, Lori, Andy, Jeff and Cheryl, Vicky, Jamie. Thank you so much. The remaining balance in the match until this match is met. $1,500.
1: Nuh-uh, because Diana Mark just gave $100 from Sunbury. Thanks, guys. Right. It's $1,400 now.
0: Right. $1,400. So it's going to take a leader and somebody else covering the other $1,400. Then this match is met. Having double the impact, so there's $1,400. You might be a person that's able to take all $1,400. 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
1: 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And Diana Mark said, please pray for our kids. One of them is critically ill. One's going through a divorce. 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

0: 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I'll match every gift. And so far, Chris came in at $1,000. Randy and Jean came in at $150. So there is $4,800
1: remaining.
0: That's the one. I'm like, I tried to do it. But it might not be the reason why you give, but it could be the reason why you give right now. We haven't touched on this very much. But because of your financial support, you're able to reach people with certain events. It make The River able to go to events all over the state. And coming up here, September 23rd, The River has a ladies' night happening in Worcester. And then if you can't make that one, on Circleville on September 24th, there's going to be a ladies' night there at Ohio Christian University. So somebody today is going to be entered. Every gift, you're going to be entered to win a 4-pack VIP tickets to ladies' night. Tasha Layton's going to be leading worship. So is Natalie Lane. So might not be the reason why you give, but it could be the reason why you give right now. When you call or text the word give to 800-609-1049 or give to theriver.com.
1: It's just another way for you to see ministry happening. 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But here, listening now and hearing that it's Share-a-thon, hearing there's a match on the table, hearing Share-a-thon's over tomorrow, getting involved right now makes a big difference too, because the River doesn't exist without you.
0: Right.
1: And all these different events and the VBS tour and the River ladies nights and concerts and such, none of that happens without your support on a day like this. I mean, full disclosure moment, Chris and Randy and Gene gave about a half hour ago.
0: Right.
1: And so I know it's like lunchtime and my face was, I was just stuffing my face too. I just had some one of my favorite places.
0: Yeah.
1: So I get it. But please, at this moment, you're hearing me now, understanding Share-a-thon's over tomorrow and there's a challenge on the table. This is a time where you are desperately needed.
0: Right.
1: To keep whittling away at this $6,000 challenge. $15 a month or a single gift $180 is the most popular giving level. Several people have gotten in today at $500. That's double. All these gifts are doubled. And still looking for another leader at $1,000 to have your gift doubled to make twice the ministry impact. And I know it is so easy to think others are going to do their part. I'll just kind of slide in at the end, or I'll wait and see how it goes. I'll check back in later this afternoon. You're hearing me right now. As my friend who we spend time together in the mornings, this is our moment together to make a difference. Nobody else can do it except you. So please call or text the word give to 800-609-1049. 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And Joe, I'm pumped because this is such an awesome opportunity to say I am the River and have like my personal family ministry going out into Ohio, into the community. So let's take advantage of it. Let's get this done right now.
0: I can't imagine a better way to spend money.
1: Right.
0: A better way to invest. 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

0: the Rivers Fall Charathon, 800-609-1049. It is so awesome that you are here right now, because this is an opportunity now for us to reflect over the last, I haven't even been here for 50 years, but you hear the stories about how the river has been impacting lives over the last five decades and continues to do it for decades to come. And it happens because listeners over the last 50 years have come together and said, we believe that God is going to use this radio station for something special, reaching that right person at the right time, reaching that person in an office, reaching them in a car, reaching them in a jail cell or even a hospital room. 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I'm Joe. Haley's here. And so far, there's been this match going on. $6,000. A friend in Dublin said, we're going to go dollar for dollar. Every gift up to $6,000 is going to have double the impact. Haley, how are we doing on it?
1: Down to just under $4,200 remaining. So making progress, but it's going to take you right now. 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And I think for a lot of us, the river has just become so much a part of your life that you don't even think about it anymore. Like, you're just so used to getting to work every day, kind of pulling it up on your computer, spending your work day with Joe. It's just there encouraging you in the background of your day. That's just so much habit that maybe you don't even realize what that really means to you.
0: Right.
1: But think about if that weren't there. If that weren't there every day, the songs and the messages that are that God is using in your life. So that's why we're asking you and inviting you to be a part of the Fall Charathon right now. 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Hoping to get halfway on this match before 1:30. So that's 2 minutes away. Yep. That would be the next $1,200 of this match coming in here in just the next couple of minutes. So it might be you listening right now, that leader. You're able to do a $1,000 gift or even a full $1,200 gift to help keep things on track right now.
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0: Josh Layton. She's going to be coming to River Ladies Nights happening in Worcester on September 23rd. And again, in Circleville on September 24th. So far today, any person who makes a gift, you're going to be entered to win a family four-pack of tickets to Ladies Night coming up here. Again, Natalie Lane's going to be there too. And it's because listeners like you coming together, believing in the ministry of the river, that these events are even possible. 800-609-1049. You can call or text the word GIVE to 800-609-1049. I'm Joe. Haley's here. And Haley, we were talking about we had $1,500 remaining in this dollar-for-dollar match.
1: Yeah.
0: Some friends of the river said, we're going to go $6,000, dollar-for-dollar, every gift. Got it down to $1,500. And we mentioned there were some people on the phone. So what?
1: Yeah, so I can tell you that an anonymous friend in Somerset checked in doing a gift of $360. Thank you. Kathy in Orville checked in doing $100. Thank you for that. Susan in Delaware checking in for $50. Thank you. Haley in Delaware checking in with a gift of $25. Jackie just checked in from Newark doing that gift of a dollar a day. And an anonymous friend is in for $500. All right. So, Joe, you are not going to believe this. Right now, all that remains in this match, $135.
0: Okay.
1: That's it. $135 away from meeting a $6,000 match.
0: That is huge. That is huge. This is your opportunity now for you to finish this race. $135 remain. 800-609-1049. 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
1: I was just going to say, this is one of those moments where it'd be really easy to think, okay, they're $135 away. Surely somebody else is going to get in there and make this happen. 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It's being doubled, and you will literally be the hero, the one to take this match across the finish line.
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0: gratitude. 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There is a need right now. There's a $4,000 match on the table from some generous friends of the river who've kind of pulled together and pulled their resources to help inspire and encourage you to get involved. Some friends have already checked in on this.
1: Erica, Bianca, Monica, Teresa, John, Stan, Diane, they have led the way. Gifts ranging from $5 all the way up to $1,000.
0: So awesome.
1: You playing your part is what's amazing. 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

0: a flash flood warning for the following counties in Ohio: Mahoning, Portage, and Stark. The National Weather Service in Cleveland has issued a flash flood warning for southwestern Mahoning County in northeastern Ohio, southern Portage County in northeastern Ohio, northeastern Stark County in northeastern Ohio until 8:45 p.m. Eastern Daylight Time. At 5:47 p.m. Eastern Daylight Time, emergency management reported thunderstorms producing heavy rain and several roads impassable due to flooding in southern Portage County. Between 1 and 3 inches of rain have fallen. Additional rainfall amounts of 1 to 2 inches are possible in the warned area. Flash flooding is ongoing or expected to begin shortly. Hazard: flash flooding caused by thunderstorms. Source: emergency management reported. Impact: flash flooding of small creeks and streams, urban areas, highways, streets, and underpasses, as well as other poor drainage and low-lying areas. Some locations that will experience flash flooding include Randolph, Atwater, Deerfield, Limeville, and Berlin Center. Turn around, don't drown when encountering flooded roads. Most flood deaths occur in vehicles. Repeating, a flash flood warning has been issued until 8:45 p.m. Eastern Daylight Time for the following counties in Ohio: Mahoning, Portage, and Stark.
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1: Hey!
2: Thank you so, so much. That's amazing. Thank you so much. And then Brittany from Medina, also first-time giver, she gave $10. So thank you so much, Brittany,
1: you.
2: For your generosity as well, for getting involved in the river and helping make sure the river stays fully funded and on track during this year-end fall share-a-thon.
1: Okay, so there have been a lot of numbers going on. Dave.
3: Yeah.
1: Please tell me, and anyone listening right now, what is the remaining need in this, what started as a $5,000 match?
2: Just over $3,200. All right, just over $3,200.
1: Okay.
2: Very specifically, $3,220.
1: Okay.
2: That's where we're at right now in this. We were hoping to get there by 6 o'clock.
1: Mm-hmm.
2: So that would mean someone, a leader, maybe stepping up with a $1,500 gift. 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
1: Mm-hmm.
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0: friend.
1: Oh, man. Okay, the clock is ticking down towards 7 o'clock, and there is a matching challenge on the table for your Rivers Fall Share-a-thon. Thank you to Derek in Millersburg, checked in with a gift of $50. 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An anonymous friend in Heath doing $20. Bonnie in Galena doing a gift of $20 a month. Others in on this as well, but here's where the match stands. Just over $3,000 is what remains. 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

0: And ask, do you like pregame better than the actual game, like tailgating? 61% said yes. I love tailgating.
1: More than actually going to the game.
0: Yep. Love the food.
1: Yeah, then you're with your friends and you're hanging out. And yeah.
0: I was like, who commissioned this study? It's somebody, some company named Hormel.
1: Well, kudos to them for doing an unbiased study, I'm sure.
0: They say that you enjoy eating in the parking lot more than the game.
1: Right.
0: And there are people who make the food that you would eat in the parking lot, but that's
1: neither here nor there.
0: Right.
1: Yeah.
0: Point
1: no
0: is,
1: need to mention that.
0: A survey is a survey.
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6: 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River Ladies Night is a celebration of God's love for you, featuring the music of Natalie Lane and a special message from Tasha Layton. You'll be reminded that you are a daughter of the King, deeply loved and fearfully and wonderfully made. 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

0: It's Brant and Sherry on the river.
1: It's true. You can be depressed and joyful at the same time because you can kind of know where that depression, like I'm old enough now, I can feel like, okay, I feel this way, but it's not reality. I have so much to be thankful for. Mm-hmm. So I have this joy thing. And I wanted to mention that because I hope that's hopeful for you if you're somebody who struggles with this or you know somebody. Like, this gratitude thing helps a lot. It is a struggle, though, to talk about this, honestly, because some people don't want... I'm going to get in trouble for this.
0: You are?
1: Maybe. Right. Okay, how about this? I've been this way.
0: Okay.
1: Where instead of wanting to change, mm-hmm. I offer like, but, and
0: well, that's all of us.
1: I know. So yeah. Jesus goes around to people's like, do you really want to be healed?
0: Yeah.
1: And it's not a dumb question. Mm-mm. Like there are people that don't want to. And for me, instead of just digging down deeper mm-hmm. to say, no, I do need to be grateful. I have so much to be thankful for. It really does help. And so if I've talked to somebody about doing that and they're kind of like, yeah, but no, really, you do have things to be grateful for, I promise.
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